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Why? Ocho, ocho. It's a beautiful number, beautiful day, beautiful afternoon, oh, beautiful you and me and all. Anyway, mga Magnum friends, kamusta og mayong hapon sa tanan nga nabinaw karon sa Magnum Radio 99.9 online man or pinaagi sa inyo mga radio. Daghang salamat sa inyong pag-tuned in o sa inyong pag-uban kanamo karong hapon, mga Magnum friends. O karon nato ning sugdan filled with good vibes, fresh energy, o positive thoughts. So if you're ready, I am ready, we're all ready. Sige, shout out na ta para happy.

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5: 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Magsumbong sa NTC sa www.ntc.gov.ph o di kaya'y mag-email sa contratextscam@ntc.gov.ph. 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

kay special someone nga imong gihuna-huna karon, mga Magna friends. Maybe this is your chance. I-dedicate ang maong awit because you're on Magnum Songs of the Heart. As we officially begin our love journey tonight, i-plaster lang og tarong ang inyong mga kaugalingon. Unload your stress. Open up your hearts. Release your bitterness. Kaya again, sugda nato kini nga programa nga dili away kundili kugma. So tell me now, Magna friends, are your hearts ready? If you're ready, then let's do this. Turn up the volume, keep your hearts in tune, and let's make this evening meaningful, relaxing, and filled with love. Because right here on Magnum Songs of the Heart, every song has a story, every dedication carries an emotion, and every heart finds a melody. And tonight, sigurado ko na your heart has a story to tell. So unsa man nga awit ang imong ipaabot sa tao nga naa sa imong kasing-kasing, let the music begin. Your evening date with love, memories, and music.

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Sometimes I catch myself staring at you while you're lying fast asleep. 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

Somewhere I have never traveled, gladly beyond any experience, your eyes have their silence. In your most frail gesture are things which enclose me, or which I cannot touch because they are too near.

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The voice of your eyes is deeper than all roses. 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

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We are back and you're still with me. Kini si Magnum Apple Pie, inyong kauban sa gugma ug musika on a Tuesday evening. Mga Magnum friends, welcome to our third and final hour stretch. 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

mga kasing-kasing. 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And now, before we continue with more beautiful love songs, mga Magna friends, tonight ha, kung nakay someone nga imong gihigugma, ayaw hulata nga mahimong too late ang tanan. 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And that's it, our heart tickles and words from the heart for tonight, mga Magna friends. Thank you so much, mga Magna friends, labi na sa inyong mga song requests, dedications, messages, ug sa inyong simple pagpaminaw, ug pag-share sa inyong mga love stories and messages with us. Kung ang heart ni mo adunay istorya, naa diri ang Magnum Songs of the Heart na andam maminaw. This has been Magnum Apple Pie saying, have a good night, Magnum friends. Lights off, but let the love and the music live on.

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